and gentlemen, this is Billy McCluskey from Palm Springs reporting for NBC Sports of America. 20 seconds to the start of the 31st Formula race on a hot Sunday afternoon. 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
0: 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Get ready to funk. Get ready for soul.
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0: Let's go.
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2: The Funkin' Soul Show. Hi. I would like to slow with you. So let's get it on with this beautiful, relaxing song.

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0: it! 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Get ready to funk. Get ready for soul.
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0: Friday night, the party goes on.
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0: Now, fasten your seatbelt and get ready for takeoff. Get ready to funk. Get ready for soul.
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Welcome, welcome to the Funkin' Soul Show, the summer edition. I would like to slow with you. So let's get it on with this beautiful, relaxing song.